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1: I'm Dan Tessman, and here's what's happening from ElkhornMediaGroup.com. The current weather will allow firefighters to spend more time on rehabilitation and restoration on both the Hagen Fire on the reservation and in Umatilla and Union counties, and the Paradise Fire in Umatilla, Wallowa, Walla Walla, and Columbia counties. Containment levels remain the same in this morning's report. Hagen, at 61,408 acres, is 54% contained, and Paradise, at 9,634 acres, is 22% contained. The Umatilla National Forest is in Phase B of its public use restrictions. The decision was made due to rain and cooler temperatures. Under those restrictions, campfires are allowed, but only in designated campgrounds and recreation sites. The same is true of using liquefied or bottled gas stoves and heaters. A list of designated sites is available on the forest website. Meanwhile, chainsaws, internal combustion engines, generators, and smoking bans remain in effect. Six homes were destroyed in July's Lower Dry Creek Fire in Umatilla County. Commissioner John Schaefer says the county will not charge those property owners for building permits as they recover from their losses.
2: I do know that there are some who are definitely wanting to rebuild, and it wouldn't surprise me if all six of them want to rebuild. I mean, it's a beautiful location. I mean, they've got a great community down there.
1: Schaefer says the Board of Commissioners wants to help the fire victims get on with their lives. Spearheaded by the Milton Freewater-based Brent Oliver 541 Foundation, a multi-partner initiative is restoring the heavily used Jubilee Lake Trail in Umatilla National Forest. Founded by motorcycle accident survivor Brent Oliver, the nonprofit aims to break down physical barriers on public lands. Organizers view this accessible trail restoration as a model for public-private cooperation ahead of upcoming congressional meetings on outdoor disability access. For more, follow My Columbia Basin on Facebook.
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4: Here's your Wild Horse Resort and Casino weather update. Tonight you'll see a slight chance of showers with winds averaging around 6 miles an hour and temperatures settling into the upper to mid 40s. Tomorrow you'll see the slight chance of showers continue while winds keep calm, averaging around 5 miles an hour while temperatures reach highs in the low to mid 70s. 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
2: I'm Michelle Polino.
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2: In theaters, by any means, inspired by a true story, a young black FBI agent is sent into 1960s Mississippi to investigate a wave of brutal killings targeting civil rights leaders, forced to work alongside notorious mafia hitman Greg Scarpa, played by Mark Wahlberg. He finds himself pulled into a deadly hunt, streaming on Paramount Plus.
5: My God!
2: Scary Movie 6. 26 years after outrunning a suspiciously familiar mass killer, the core four are back in the killer's crosshairs.
5: The whole world could laugh at me.
2: Streaming on Netflix, Untold, Ray Gun, Breaking Badly. Nobody, least of all Rachel Gunn, expected to be an Olympian, but as Ray Gunn's performance at the 2024 Paris Olympics went viral overnight, so did an avalanche of memes, misinformation, and conspiracy theories. Streamer, the documentary Turning Point, Generation 9/11, exploring how that day shaped the next generation. That's what's trending. Michelle Polino, Fox News.
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10: 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Walla Walla police arrested Ashley Quinton, Nicholas Beckman, and Quinton's boyfriend, Richard Mattson, following the July 13th fentanyl overdose death of Quinton's 3-year-old son. Prosecutors allege Beckman delivered fentanyl powder before the child died. Quinton faces a $750,000 bail, while Beckman's bail totals $1 million. Charges range from manslaughter to drug offenses. A 47-year-old Pomeroy man was arrested after allegedly pouring gasoline around a Garfield Sheriff's deputy's home and making bomb threats. Authorities say the deputy was alerted by his home security system, which showed William Teeple pouring the gas around the deputy's home and car. When Teeple was arrested, he said there was a bomb at his house in the same area. The area was evacuated until bomb technicians confirmed there was no device. Teeple is being held on $100,000 cash bail. UCO Health and the West Umatilla Mosquito Control District report West Nile virus had been detected in a sample from the Power City area north of Hermiston. The veterinary lab at Oregon State University confirmed the test and is testing other samples. Residents in the Power City and Spearman Road areas can expect an increase in spraying over those areas during the Labor Day weekend. In addition, ultra-low volume applications from truck-monitored sprayers in other areas with high numbers of mosquitoes. The applications are after sunset when the pests are the most active. Pendleton City Manager Rob Corbett says in early fall of 2027, a new project will start that will ease concerns of flooding along Mackay Creek. The city has federal funding to replace the one-lane Struve Bridge over Southwest Kirk Avenue.
11: Water backs up right there. Replacing that bridge and then building a bypass through the community park is going to allow water to pass through that neighborhood faster.
10: Corbett says replacing the bridge will also allow for greater fish passage. For more, follow My Columbia Basin on Facebook.
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13: Here's your Wild Horse Resort and Casino weather update. Tonight you'll see a slight chance of showers with winds averaging around 6 miles an hour and temperatures settling into the upper to mid 40s. Tomorrow you'll see the slight chance of showers continue while winds keep calm, averaging around 5 miles an hour while temperatures reach highs in the low to mid 70s. 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
3: 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It's Tough Enough to Wear Pink Night tonight as well. 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And stay tuned for more fair reports coming up, brought to you by Happo Community Credit Union, federally insured by NCUA. 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
7: Schools remain cell-free again this school year. Pioneer Middle School's Erica Maraquin Salgado says going cell-free with Yonder is for the best.
8: I know from the teacher's perspective, it has helped take away distractions that are affecting students in the classroom. I've also heard from some students that they don't even think about their phone until the end of the day.
7: Facilities Eric Miller takes pride in maintaining the new Blue Devil Stadium and all the other Capital Levy-funded facilities at Walla Walla High School.
9: It's a great honor to have this job and be able to take care of this awesome facility we have here for our community.
7: And finally, junior Lucy Anderton was recently sworn in to serve as the student representative on the school board to provide student voice.
10: I hope that I can be a good voice for the students to kind of try to bridge that gap between the students and the school board and voice some of their opinions and values and make sure that all of our students are represented.
6: And that's Walla Walla's Focus on Education.
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1: Here's your Wild Horse Resort and Casino weather update. Tonight you'll see a slight chance of showers with winds averaging around 6 miles an hour and temperatures settling into the upper to mid 40s. Tomorrow you'll see the slight chance of showers continue while winds keep calm, averaging around 5 miles an hour while temperatures reach highs in the low to mid 70s. 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
1: Here's your Wild Horse Resort and Casino weather update. Tonight you'll see a slight chance of showers with winds averaging around 6 miles an hour and temperatures settling into the upper to mid 40s. Tomorrow you'll see the slight chance of showers continue while winds keep calm, averaging around 5 miles an hour while temperatures reach highs in the low to mid 70s. 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
1: Here's your Wild Horse Resort and Casino weather update. Tonight you'll see a slight chance of showers with winds averaging around 6 miles an hour and temperatures settling into the upper to mid 40s. Tomorrow you'll see the slight chance of showers continue while winds keep calm, averaging around 5 miles an hour while temperatures reach highs in the low to mid 70s. 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
1: Here's your Wild Horse Resort and Casino weather update. Tonight you'll see a slight chance of showers with winds averaging around 6 miles an hour and temperatures settling into the upper to mid 40s. Tomorrow you'll see the slight chance of showers continue while winds keep calm, averaging around 5 miles an hour while temperatures reach highs in the low to mid 70s. 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
1: Here's your Wild Horse Resort and Casino weather update. Tonight you'll see a slight chance of showers with winds averaging around 6 miles an hour and temperatures settling into the upper to mid 40s. Tomorrow you'll see the slight chance of showers continue while winds keep calm, averaging around 5 miles an hour while temperatures reach highs in the low to mid 70s. 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
4: In 2016, there were nearly 2,000 serious injuries from traffic crashes in Oregon. My wife and daughter, they were numbers 777 and 778. 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
1: Here's your Wild Horse Resort and Casino weather. There is a chance of rain this morning. Rain's going to be likely up in higher elevations. But by the time we get to the afternoon in the lower elevations, sunny to mostly sunny skies. We're looking at highs this afternoon in Walla Walla of 74, Hermiston also 74, and Pendleton 71. You can check weather anytime at ElkhornMediaGroup.com and stay up on the latest news this weekend with the Elkhorn mobile app.
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4: It's time for this week's Walla Walla Public Schools Focus on Education. Here's Mark Higgins.
5: Schools remain cell-free again this school year. Pioneer Middle School's Erica Maraquin Salgado says going cell-free with Yonder is for the best.
6: I know from the teacher's perspective, it has helped take away distractions that are affecting students in the classroom. I've also heard from some students that they don't even think about their phone until the end of the day.
5: Facilities Eric Miller takes pride in maintaining the new Blue Devil Stadium and all the other capital levy-funded facilities at Walla Walla High School.
7: It's a great honor to have this job and be able to take care of this awesome facility we have here for our community.
5: And finally, junior Lucy Anderton was recently sworn in to serve as a student representative on the school board to provide student voice.
8: I hope that I can be a good voice for the students to kind of try to bridge that gap between the students and the school board and voice some of their opinions and values and make sure that all of our students are represented.
4: And that's Walla Walla's Focus on Education.
9: Roundup is here. Pendleton Roundup is the 11-time winner of the Large Outdoor Rodeo of the Year Award. Kayak Public Transit has multiple bus routes going through Pendleton before, during, and after the roundup. We also have a dedicated trolley bus to take people from Wild Horse Resort and Casino to the roundup Wednesday through Saturday. Come join the fun with Kayak Public Transit, where the rides are always free.
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2: 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The Labor Day Spectacular at Tri-Cities Raceway is tonight. Racing begins at 5:30. There'll be karaoke at Eternal Wines in Milton Freewater. That starts at 8. And a movie in the park at Lions Park in College Place will be showing Encanto, and that'll start tonight at sunset. If you'd like to be a sponsor of our community calendar, just reach out to us at events@elkhornmediagroup.com.
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1: Here's your Wild Horse Resort and Casino weather. There is a chance of rain this morning. Rain's going to be likely up in higher elevations. But by the time we get to the afternoon in the lower elevations, sunny to mostly sunny skies. We're looking at highs this afternoon in Walla Walla of 74, Hermiston also 74, and Pendleton 71. 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
1: Here's your Wild Horse Resort and Casino weather. There is a chance of rain this morning. Rain's going to be likely up in higher elevations. But by the time we get to the afternoon in the lower elevations, sunny to mostly sunny skies. We're looking at highs this afternoon in Walla Walla of 74, Hermiston also 74, and Pendleton 71. 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
1: 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Racing begins at 5:30. There'll be karaoke at Eternal Wines in Milton Freewater. That starts at 8. And a movie in the park at Lions Park in College Place will be showing Encanto, and that'll start tonight at sunset. 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
6: 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Kayak Public Transit has multiple bus routes going through Pendleton before, during, and after the roundup. We also have a dedicated trolley bus to take people from Wild Horse Resort and Casino to the roundup Wednesday through Saturday. 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
1: I'm Doug Donahoe with your Wild Horse Resort and Casino weather update. We'll see a chance of morning rain. Otherwise, it'll be mostly sunny today. Temperatures will be near 70 for Pendleton, 74 for Hermiston, 74 for Walla Walla. Tonight, a few clouds with overnight temperatures in the low to mid 40s. And for tomorrow, partly sunny with highs in the low to mid 70s. For weather anytime, go to elkhornmediagroup.com. 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
4: It's time for this week's Walla Walla Public Schools Focus on Education. 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
5: Schools remain cell-free again this school year. Pioneer Middle School's Erica Maraquin Salgado says going cell-free with Yonder is for the best.
6: I know from the teacher's perspective, it has helped take away distractions that are affecting students in the classroom. I've also heard from some students that they don't even think about their phone until the end of the day.
5: Facilities Eric Miller takes pride in maintaining the new Blue Devil Stadium and all the other capital levy-funded facilities at Walla Walla High School.
7: It's a great honor to have this job and be able to take care of this awesome facility we have here for our community.
5: And finally, junior Lucy Anderton was recently sworn in to serve as the student representative on the school board to provide student voice.
8: I hope that I can be a good voice for the students to kind of try to bridge that gap between the students and the school board and voice some of their opinions and values and make sure that all of our students are represented.
4: And that's Walla Walla's Focus on Education.
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1: I'm Doug Donahoe with your Wild Horse Resort and Casino weather update. We'll see a chance of morning rain. Otherwise, it'll be mostly sunny today. Temperatures will be near 70 for Pendleton, 74 for Hermiston, 74 for Walla Walla. Tonight, a few clouds with overnight temperatures in the low to mid 40s. And for tomorrow, partly sunny with highs in the low to mid 70s. For weather anytime, go to elkhornmediagroup.com. 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
2: 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Today is Saturday. 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Not to mention that tonight it's more PRCA rodeo, and this is one of the big four rodeos. You get four almost right in a row, beginning with the big one in Kennewick, and then this one, followed by the Lewiston Roundup, and then the Pendleton Roundup. So there are a lot of competitions, a lot of competitors, and they all are striving to be the best. So catch the action coming up tonight in the big arena. We'll have more reports coming up, brought to you by Happo Community Credit Union, federally insured by NCUA. Open your account today.
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5: It's time for this week's Walla Walla Public Schools Focus on Education. 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
6: Schools remain cell-free again this school year. Pioneer Middle School's Erica Maraquin Salgado says going cell-free with Yonder is for the best.
7: I know from the teacher's perspective, it has helped take away distractions that are affecting students in the classroom. I've also heard from some students that they don't even think about their phone until the end of the day.
6: Facilities Eric Miller takes pride in maintaining the new Blue Devil Stadium and all the other Capital Levy-funded facilities at Walla Walla High School.
8: It's a great honor to have this job and be able to take care of this awesome facility we have here for our community.
6: And finally, junior Lucy Anderton was recently sworn in to serve as a student representative on the school board to provide student voice.
9: I hope that I can be a good voice for the students to kind of try to bridge that gap between the students and the school board and voice some of their opinions and values and make sure that all of our students are represented.
5: And that's Walla Walla's Focus on Education.
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2: Here's today's community calendar. The Labor Day Spectacular at Tri-Cities Raceway is tonight. Racing begins at 5:30. There'll be karaoke at Eternal Wines in Milton Freewater. That starts at 8. And a movie in the park at Lions Park in College Place will be showing Encanto, and that'll start tonight at sunset. If you'd like to be a sponsor of our community calendar, just reach out to us at events@elkhornmediagroup.com.
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1: 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We'll see a chance of morning rain. Otherwise, it'll be mostly sunny today. Temperatures will be near 70 for Pendleton, 74 for Hermiston, 74 for Walla Walla. Tonight, a few clouds with overnight temperatures in the low to mid 40s. And for tomorrow, partly sunny with highs in the low to mid 70s. For weather anytime, go to elkhornmediagroup.com. 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
7: 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Catherine Lawyer and Strawberry Roan. And then we have another night of rodeo action beginning at 7. At 9:30, hailing from the high country of Wyoming, Jared Rogerson. He's a former bareback bronc rider turned Nashville recording artist. He will be performing tonight. We'll have more Walla Walla Fair and Frontier Days reports coming up from Happo Community Credit Union, federally insured by NCUA. 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
1: 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Baseball season's wrapping up, so make sure to go catch the Tri-City Dust Devils. One of their final games tonight, they're hosting Vancouver at 6:30 at Gisa Stadium in Pasco. Got a parking lot party going on tonight at 8 at the Stone Hut in Walla Walla. It'll feature the music of Shank's Pony. And of course, the Walla Walla Fair and Frontier Days continuing on. 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
1: 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Here's your Wild Horse Resort and Casino weather update. Partly sunny this afternoon along with calm wind. There is a 30% chance of showers, mainly before 2 p.m. Expect a high near 73 in Hermiston, Pendleton. It will also be 73 in Walla Walla. Then tonight, partly cloudy along with calm wind. Expect a low around 45. For tomorrow, partly sunny along with calm wind. Expect a high near 76. Download the Elkhorn mobile app at elkhornmediagroup.com.
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8: It's time for this week's Walla Walla Public Schools Focus on Education. 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
9: Schools remain cell-free again this school year. Pioneer Middle School's Erica Maraquin Salgado says going cell-free with Yonder is for the best.
10: I know from the teacher's perspective, it has helped take away distractions that are affecting students in the classroom. I've also heard from some students that they don't even think about their phone until the end of the day.
9: Facilities Eric Miller takes pride in maintaining the new Blue Devil Stadium and all the other capital levy-funded facilities at Walla Walla High School.
11: It's a great honor to have this job and be able to take care of this awesome facility we have here for our community.
9: And finally, junior Lucy Anderton was recently sworn in to serve as the student representative on the school board to provide student voice.
12: I hope that I can be a good voice for the students to kind of try to bridge that gap between the students and the school board and voice some of their opinions and values and make sure that all of our students are represented.
8: And that's Walla Walla's Focus on Education.
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2: 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The Labor Day Spectacular at Tri-Cities Raceway is tonight. Racing begins at 5:30. There'll be karaoke at Eternal Wines in Milton Freewater. That starts at 8. And a movie in the park at Lions Park in College Place will be showing Encanto, and that'll start tonight at sunset. If you'd like to be a sponsor of our community calendar, just reach out to us at events@elkhornmediagroup.com.
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5: It's time for this week's Walla Walla Public Schools Focus on Education. 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
6: Schools remain cell-free again this school year. Pioneer Middle School's Erica Maraquin Salgado says going cell-free with Yonder is for the best.
7: I know from the teacher's perspective, it has helped take away distractions that are affecting students in the classroom. I've also heard from some students that they don't even think about their phone until the end of the day.
6: Facilities Eric Miller takes pride in maintaining the new Blue Devil Stadium and all the other Capital Levy-funded facilities at Walla Walla High School.
8: It's a great honor to have this job and be able to take care of this awesome facility we have here for our community.
6: And finally, junior Lucy Anderton was recently sworn in to serve as the student representative on the school board to provide student voice.
9: I hope that I can be a good voice for the students to kind of try to bridge that gap between the students and the school board and voice some of their opinions and values and make sure that all of our students are represented.
5: And that's Walla Walla's Focus on Education.
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1: 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Here's your Wild Horse Resort and Casino weather update. Partly sunny this afternoon along with calm wind. There is a 30% chance of showers, mainly before 2 p.m. Expect a high near 73 in Hermiston, Pendleton. It will also be 73 in Walla Walla. Then tonight, partly cloudy along with calm wind. Expect a low around 45. For tomorrow, partly sunny along with calm wind. Expect a high near 76. Download the Elkhorn mobile app at elkhornmediagroup.com.
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2: 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Baseball season's wrapping up, so make sure to go catch the Tri-City Dust Devils. One of their final games tonight, they're hosting Vancouver at 6:30 at Gisa Stadium in Pasco. Got a parking lot party going on tonight at 8 at the Stone Hut in Walla Walla. It'll feature the music of Shank's Pony. And of course, the Walla Walla Fair and Frontier Days continuing on. 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
1: I'm Dan Tessman. Here's your Wild Horse Resort and Casino weather update. Partly sunny this afternoon along with calm wind. There is a 30% chance of showers, mainly before 2 p.m. Expect a high near 73 in Hermiston, Pendleton. It will also be 73 in Walla Walla. Then tonight, partly cloudy along with calm wind. Expect a low around 45. For tomorrow, partly sunny along with calm wind. Expect a high near 76. Download the Elkhorn mobile app at elkhornmediagroup.com.
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2: Here's today's community calendar. The Labor Day Spectacular at Tri-Cities Raceway is tonight. Racing begins at 5:30. There'll be karaoke at Eternal Wines in Milton Freewater. That starts at 8. And a movie in the park at Lions Park in College Place will be showing Encanto, and that'll start tonight at sunset. If you'd like to be a sponsor of our community calendar, just reach out to us at events@elkhornmediagroup.com.
3: Roundup is here. 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Kayak Public Transit has multiple bus routes going through Pendleton before, during, and after the Roundup. 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
1: Here's your Wild Horse Resort and Casino weather update. Tonight, the skies will be mostly cloudy with a slight chance of showers, while winds keep calm and temperatures settle into the upper 40s. Tomorrow, you'll see a continued slight chance of showers with mostly cloudy skies, while winds keep light and variable and temperatures reach highs in the mid-70s. 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
5: 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It's our way of saying thank you. We appreciate you. Coming up tonight, it's another night of rodeo action. It is going to be wild for sure. Things get going around 7 o'clock tonight. Get here earlier because they do barrel racing, mutton bust, and things like that as well. We'll have more reports coming up from Happo Community Credit Union, federally insured by NCUA. 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
1: 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One of their final games tonight, they're hosting Vancouver at 6:30 at Gisa Stadium in Pasco. 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
1: Here's your Wild Horse Resort and Casino weather update. Tonight, the skies will be mostly cloudy with a slight chance of showers while winds keep calm and temperatures settle into the upper 40s. Tomorrow, you'll see a continued slight chance of showers with mostly cloudy skies while winds keep light and variable and temperatures reach highs in the mid-70s. 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
2: 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The Labor Day Spectacular at Tri-Cities Raceway is tonight. Racing begins at 5:30. There'll be karaoke at Eternal Wines in Milton Freewater. That starts at 8. And a movie in the park at Lions Park in College Place will be showing Encanto, and that'll start tonight at sunset. If you'd like to be a sponsor of our community calendar, just reach out to us at events@elkhornmediagroup.com.
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4: 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I'll tell you, every year it seems like it gets bigger and better, and the people continue to flow in. You can enjoy the carnival, the agriculture exhibits, food favorites, and some on-the-grounds entertainment. Not to mention that tonight it's more PRCA rodeo, and this is one of the big four rodeos. You get four almost right in a row, beginning with the big one in Kennewick, and then this one, followed by the Lewiston Roundup, and then the Pendleton Roundup. So there are a lot of competitions, a lot of competitors, and they all are striving to be the best. So catch the action coming up tonight in the big arena. We'll have more reports coming up, brought to you by Hapo Community Credit Union, federally insured by NCUA. 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
1: Here's your Wild Horse Resort and Casino weather update. Tonight, the skies will be mostly cloudy with a slight chance of showers, while winds keep calm and temperatures settle into the upper 40s. Tomorrow, you'll see a continued slight chance of showers with mostly cloudy skies, while winds keep light and variable and temperatures reach highs in the mid-70s. 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